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Old man Wrigley lived in that white house down the street where I grew up. Mama used to send me over with things. We struck a friendship up. Spent a few long summers out on his old porch swing. Said he was in the war, went in the Navy, lost his wife, lost his baby. Broke down and asked him one time, how you keep from going crazy? He said, I'll see my wife and son in just a little while. I asked him what he meant.

few years later, I was off at college, talking to Mom on the phone one night, getting all caught up on the gossip, the ins and outs of the small town life. She said, "Oh, by the way, son,

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1: This is what one of the students currently studying in Thailand has to say.
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0: blessed morning to all of you. Today's reading is taken from the book of Matthew, chapter 14, reading from verse 22 to 33. Jesus walks on water. Immediately, Jesus made the disciples get into the boat and go on ahead of him to the other side, while he dismissed the crowd. After he had dismissed them, he went up on a mountainside by himself to pray. Later that night, he was there alone, and the boat was already a considerable distance from land, buffeted by the waves, because the wind was against it. Shortly before dawn, Jesus went out to them, walking on the lake. When the disciples saw him walking on the lake, they were terrified. "It's a ghost," they said, and cried out in fear. But Jesus immediately said to them, "Take courage, it is I. Don't be afraid."
1: "Lord, if it is you," Peter replied, "tell me to come to you on the water."
0: "Come," he said. Then Peter got down off the boat, walked on the water, and came towards Jesus. But when he saw the wind, he was afraid, and beginning to sink, cried out,
1: "Lord, save me."
0: Immediately, Jesus reached out his hand and caught him. "You of little faith," he said, "why did you doubt?" And when they climbed into the boat, the wind died down. Then those who were in the boat worshipped him, saying, "Truly, you are the Son of God." Here ends the reading. May you all have a blessed day.
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0: Oh, it's Two Hearts right here on the show. Good morning, Phil Collins. Welcome aboard. Thank you very much for keeping me locked on to Real Radio, playing you nothing but the best mix of music right here on the show. Good morning, guys. Hope you're having a great morning listening to the show. Thank you very much for dropping your shout outs, dedications right here on Real Radio, playing you nothing but the best mix of music. Thank you very much for being a part of the show, right? In the meantime, also want a big hi going out very, very specially to Abby. A very good morning to you. Welcome to the show. Thank you so much for dropping your shout outs, dedications right here on 971. Good morning, guys. Very big hi going out very special to Christine. Good morning to you. Welcome to Real Radio. Thank you very much. Keep it locked on to the show. Good morning. Hope you're having a great morning. Locked on to Real Radio. Dedication is also going out very special to Prashi. A very good morning, guys. Hope you're having a great morning listening to the show. Dedication is going out very specially to Nimali. A very good morning to you and all your friends locked on to Real Radio right here on 971. Good morning. Yes. Thank you very much for dropping your shout outs. Dedication right here, very big hi going out very specially to Shania. A very good morning to you. Thank you very much for being a part of the show. Dedication is also going out very specially to Suramia. A very good morning. Thank you very much for being a part of the show. Says good morning, Dre. Enjoying the Real Mornings right here on the show. Also going out very specially to Abby. A very good morning. Thank you so much for being a part of the show. Dedication is going out very special to Suraj, Maheshika. Good morning, guys. Welcome to Real Radio. Also, very big hi going out very special to Christopher. Good morning to you, Hironika. Good morning, Sugit. Good morning. Very big hi going out very specially to Malindi. Good morning to you, Surangi. Good morning, Alan Frando. Very good morning to you, Annie. Hope you're having a great morning. Locked on to Real Radio. Beverly Dice Bandaraka. Very good morning to you. Janet Slamon. Good morning to you. Hope you're having a great morning. Locked on to Real Radio right here on 971. Good morning. Welcome aboard, Jenny. Thank you very much. Keep it locked on to Real Radio right here on 971. Right in the meantime, Harsha. Good morning. Dedication is also going out very specially to Thomas. A very good morning to you, Suraj. Good morning. Patty, a very good morning. Deborah, a very good morning. Thank you so much for being a part of the show. Rebecca, good morning to you. A very big hi going out very specially to Aslim. Big shout to you and all your friends locked on to Real Radio. Good morning, guys. Status update is on. Go ahead, drop your comments, a shout out. Make it happen right here on Real Mornings.
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3: 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Not only does it have world-recognized universities, it is also a country that has a great sense of hospitality and a friendly atmosphere. So you can choose from a wide range of degree programs to suit the career path that you're planning to follow, and you can study at Thailand at a

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0: 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Prince. But the music always lives on.
1: This is Real Radio. Keep it real.

You're in love with a beautiful woman right here on the show. Good morning. Hope you're having a great morning. Locked on to Real Radio. Thank you very much. We're big hi, Gainer Tarka. Good morning to you and all your friends locked on to the show. Welcome to Real Mornings. Ladies and gentlemen, thank you very much. Keeping it real. We're big hi, Gainer. Very specially to Martin. A very good morning. Thank you very much. A very good morning to you. Sandra, a very good morning. Thank you very much for being a part of the show. Caleb, good morning to you. Adrian, a very good morning, man. Hope you're having a great morning. Locked on to Real Radio. Love can say very big hi, Gainer. Very specially to Dila, a very good morning to you. Kosala, good morning to you. Shanika, good morning to you. Olivia, a very good morning to you. Mehindi, a very good morning. Thank you so much for being a part of the show. Drop your lovely dedications right here on the show. Right, ladies and gentlemen, let's see what's hot and what's not on our Facebook fan page. Let's see who's on the top today, who has broken the ice, and who's going to be the icebreaker today. Is it going to be a lady? Is it going to be a gentleman right here on the show? Good morning. Here we go with the icebreaker. All right, ladies and gentlemen, put your hands together. We got a lovely lady as the icebreaker this morning. She's none other than Judy Costa. Good morning to you, Judy. Welcome to Real Radio. Says, very good morning to you, Dre. Wishing you a wonderful day. Dedication goes out to Stefan and Jackie, Christina, Princess Rachel, Jason, Kiara, and Rihanna as well. Locked on to Real Radio right here on 971. Thank you very much for being a part of the show. At number two, yes, of course, we got Gauri Gunawardhan on the show. Good morning, Dre. Dedication goes out to Lal, Dinit, and Sachin Gunawardhan. Thank you for keeping it real right here. Have a great day. You too as well. Have yourself a great day and a great new month as well. It's a brand spanking new month, June. I'll talk to you on June a little more later. Right, as we progress, let's see what June has in store for us, huh? Maurice Rangai, big shout to you, Maurice. Welcome to the show. Hope you're having a great morning listening to Real Radio right here on 971, all the way from Nairobi, locked on to Real Radio. Ralina Samsudin, hey, how's it going? Welcome aboard. Hope you're having a great morning. Says a very good morning to you, dear Dre. Wishing you an amazing Monday and a fruitful week ahead. Hope you have a happy month of June. Yes, everybody's talking about the month of June. Will the month of June be better than May? Yes, of course. Lots of questions. Welcome back. Thank you once again. Dedication goes out to Mazia Halaj, Dilrukshida Ratnahar, Zazair, Surya Hussain, and all my dear friends and family. Thank you for the great mix of music on Real Mornings and your awesome company. As always, much love and blessings to you all. Thank you very much for keeping it real right here on 971. Right, Desiree, good morning to you. Welcome to the show. Matilda Peter, hey, welcome to Real Radio. Says Roshni, Roshan, Sweetita, Roshni Brian, and all my friends locked on to Real Radio right here on 971. Thank you very much for keeping locked on to Real Radio. Very big hi, going up very specially to Dunisha. Big shout to you. Good morning. Welcome to the show. Thank you very much for being a part of Real Radio. Right, in the meantime, we got Mazia Halaj on the show. Good morning, Mazia. Welcome to Real Radio. Says, hi, dearest Dre. A glorious morning and welcome to a brand new month and blessed new week. Mazia Halaj, all the way from Mercury, sending love to all my dearest friends. Ruth Decrets, all the way from Melbourne. Chandu Vitanagi of Mirihana. Nimali Vijayavardhan of Colombo 5. Ralina Samsudin of Colombo 3. Doreen Chunki Rawatara. And birthday girl Filomena Fernando of Jayala. Yes, of course. We got a birthday girl on the show today. Good old Filomena. Thank you very much for being a part of the show right here on 971. We have to play a birthday wish as well for Filomena. I need to get the band into the studio. Wait a minute. I need to call the band as well to sing a very happy birthday to Filomena. All right, here we go. Ladies and gentlemen, the band is ready. We got a lovely lady on today on the show as well. She's none other than Filomena. She's going to be celebrating her birthday today. Thank you very much, Mazia, for dropping that birthday wish right here on the show. Yes, of course. A very big hi, going out very special to Filomena Fernando, the birthday girl who is celebrating her birthday today. Good to have you on the show. Very specially, birthday wishes coming to you from your family and friends as well. Locked on to Real Radio. Yes, of course, want to wish you all the very best from your family and all your friends and from Real Radio as well. Also, very big hi from Mazia Halaj and all your friends. Wishing you a wonderful birthday, Filomena. May God bless you. Hope you get everything that your heart desires and enjoy your day. It's your day, so knock yourself out and keep enjoying your birthday as well. This is very special for you.

great. There you go. Very happy birthday going out. Very specially to Filomena Fernando. Very specially from your husband, Prem, Chaya, Natalie, your granddaughter, and all the family members. I want to wish you all the very best. Thank you very much for keeping it real. Right here on 971. There you go. So if you're celebrating your birthdays, let me know all about it. I would love to wish you on the show, okay? Right, in the meantime, thank you very much for being a part of the show. Dedication is going out very specially to Nalindi. Good morning to you. Welcome to Real Radio right here on 971. Shalika, a very good morning. Patricia Rodrigo, good morning to you. Hope you're having a lovely morning. Enjoying Real Mornings right here on the show. Good morning, guys. Dedication is also going out very specially to Abby. A very good morning to you. Christopher, good morning. Thank you very much. Also, dedication is going out very specially to Ilanka. Good morning to you. We're big hi going out very specially to Sharon. A very good morning to you. Thank you so much for being a part of the show. Iromi Pierce is also on the show. Says, good morning, dear Dre. Wishing you a happy new week and a wonderful month of June. Dedications goes out to my family and friends. Ninesh, Hiroshan, Travis, Sachini, thank you so much. Thank you, guys, for being a part of the show right here on 971. Mandy, good morning to you. Going out very specially to Shanika. Good morning. Welcome to Real Radio right here on 971. Thank you very much for keeping me locked on to Real Radio right here on 971. Right, in the meantime, very big hi going out very specially to Aruna. Good morning to you. Yes, very big hi going out to Beadbeck Maya, all the way from Toronto, Canada, locked on to Real Radio. Good morning, good evening, Bead. Thank you very much for being a part of the show. We got dedications going out very specially to Angelo. Good morning to you. Yvonne Dirks Windsor, very good morning, Yvonne. Hope you're having a great morning, locked on to Real Radio right here on 971. Christine Karuga is on the show. A very good morning, dear Dre. Greetings for the month of June. Dedication goes out to Jackie Shanice Kenio. Thanks, dear Dre. Much love and blessings coming your way. Greatly appreciated. Thank you very much for being a part of the show. Also, very big hi going out to Charles Lawanga. Big shout to you, Charles. Welcome to Real Radio. Thank you very much for being a part of the show all the way from Kenya. Locked on to Real Radio right here on 971. Very good morning to you, Charles. Dedication is also going out very special to Elvis Coolmare. Good morning to you, Elvis, to the Coolmare family and you as well. Thank you very much for being a part of the show right here on 971. Here we go, Olivia Newton-John.

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All right, there you go. Nickels and Dimes right here on the show. Good morning, Sri Lanka. I hope you guys are having a great morning. Locked on to Real Radio. How's it going? Welcome aboard. Real Mornings right here on the show. Thank you very much for keeping it real right here on 971. A very, very good morning. All right, so here we go. A very good morning and welcome, June. Yes. You know what's funny? Every month starts with so much confidence, right? You know, on the final day of the previous month, so like on the 31st of May, and now, you know, it's a brand spanking new month, just the next day. So, you know, you're going to basically, you think to yourself, I'm going to save money, eat healthy, wake up early, hit the gym, fix my life, do my morning walks, do my morning jogs, and then all of a sudden, when you think of that and you're setting your plan for the brand spanking new month, boom, the government says, happy new month, here's your surprise gift, fuel price hike. Like we all, millionaires driving Ferraris, you know, and own millions. By the 5th of June, all of a sudden, your salary is gone. Boy, what happened to my salary? And then all of a sudden, your diet plan finished. Diet plan gone. All of a sudden, you're eating malupang and galbang.

Macha, give me a roti and a plenty. Put it onto my account, okay? I'll pay you next month. All right, you call the mudra. Hello, Kalu. Give me a malupang and a galbanis. Put it onto my account, please. And all of a sudden, the weather gods basically looking at you in a funny ways. You know, in June, the weather has seriously personal issues with you. Morning sunshine. Yes, it's a beautiful day. Feels like you're inside a tourism advertisement. I mean, all right. So, afternoon, all of a sudden, you know, it's suddenly black clouds gathering like villains in a movie gonna basically take you on. You cannot predict the weather. Evening, while you're basically just trying to leave office, oh my gosh, the rain basically starts attacking you like it has a personal revenge against you. You leave home wearing sunglasses, looking very, very stylish. 2 hours later, while you're walking, I mean, 2 hours later, all of a sudden, you're removing your shoes and walking barefoot, carrying slippers in your hand, looking like you escaped from a flood documentary. And, you know, in June, it's the funniest thing. You know, Plunkett was telling me about June, and all of a sudden, Dre, electricity bill comes, arrives, yes, of course, onto your phone. Another loving gift from the government, yes, of course. The government seems to love all of us, huh? Suddenly, you know, Plunkett is saying, you know, all of a sudden we have our family meetings, Dre. Now, since the government gave us a present for electricity, from today onwards, AC off, fan speed brought down to 1. Won't switch off unnecessary lights on. Won't switch on unnecessary lights. We are, you know, but after all, Dre, to be honest, we are not running a 5-star hotel here. I meant to put all the lights and all in the house. These people are mad. So, see, it's good what the government is doing, increasing the electricity bill. You know, we are not running, actually, we are all millionaires. No, we can afford that. Like everybody says, hiyo kamakne, omayang. Of course, but honestly, jokes aside, all right, to be honest, new month, new chance, new hopes. Yes, of course, June, welcome home. Maybe May was a messy month. Maybe life didn't, you know, go as planned. But hey, June is a fresh, like a, you know, fresh new page from your notebook as well. A new page, a new chapter to start writing your life again, okay? Still, thinking June is going to be better, hoping and praying that June will be better than May. Yes, of course. So let's laugh more, stress a little less, work hard, somehow work smart, okay? And somehow survive inflation too, don't worry, okay? So tell me, what's one thing you want to do to June? I mean, one thing you want June to bring you, okay? More money, less stress, better weather, or simply a salary that survives longer than 3 days, Dre. So here we go. Welcome, June, right here on the show. And June is going to be kind to you as well, so don't worry, all right? Okay, welcome back. Thank you once again for keeping locked on to Real Radio right here on 971, playing you the magic when it comes to the best mix of music, ladies and gentlemen, right here on the show. Also, dedication is going out very specially to Joanne out there. Good morning, man. Welcome to Real Radio right here on 971. Hope you're having a lovely morning enjoying Real Radio. All right, dedication is also going out very, very specially to Irene. A very good morning to you after a very long time. Sembo, good morning, man. How's it going? Hope you're having a great one as well. Locked on to Real Radio right here on 971. Dedication is also going out very specially to Kimaya. Good morning to you. And to all your friends locked on to Real Radio right here on 971. Thank you very much. Sure, big hi going out very specially to Jillian. A very good morning to you. Thank you once again for keeping

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Well, at work right here on the show. Good morning. Welcome back. Thank you once again for keeping locked on to Real Radio, playing you nothing but the best mix of music. Very good morning to you. Thank you once again. We got loads of shout-outs coming your way. Cruising on the final few minutes of the show, ladies and gentlemen. Playing you nothing but the best mix of music on this beautiful Monday morning right here on the show. Good morning and welcome to Real Radio right here on 971. Also, very big hi going out very special to Harshana. A very good morning to you. And all your friends locked on to Real Radio right here on 971. Very big hi going out very specially to Angelo. A very good morning to you guys. Thank you once again for keeping it locked on to Real Radio right here on 971. Very, very good morning. Thank you very much for being a part of the show. Yes, of course. Very big hi going out very specially to Adam. Good morning to you. Fiona, a very good morning, guys. Thank you so much for being a part of Real Radio right here on 971. So still to come, we got loads of wonderful music to put you on the right kind of mood. Virginia Chapman, good morning to you. Hope you're having a great morning listening to Real Radio right here on 971. Selimi Cruz, a very good morning. Thank you very much. You've been a part of the show. Says good morning, Trey. Dedication goes out to my hubby Caminus. Enjoying the lovely company and the great music right here on the show. Thank you very much. Thank you very much, guys. Been a part of Real Radio. Also, very big hi going out very specially to Gayatri. A very good morning. Thank you so much. You've been a part of the show right here on Real Morning. Dedication is also going out very specially to Shamin. Good morning to you and all your friends locked on to Real Radio right here on 971. Boy, we got loads of dedications coming your way. Thank you very much for being a part of the show. Very big hi going out very specially to Natasha. Good morning to you, Natasha. Hope you're having a great morning locked on to Real Radio right here on 971. Danny, good morning to you. Welcome to the show. Also, very big hi going out very specially to Lauren Pires on the show, all the way from the beautiful country, No Radio, locked on to Real Radio. Says, very good morning, Dre. Greetings and blessings for a glorious morning and a wonderful, lovely new month of June. Enjoying the pleasant company and the perfect mix of music. Sending love to Diana Tilgarata, Savitri Pires. And thank you very much. Appreciate your kindness, dear. Much love and blessings coming your way. Thank you very much, Lorraine, for keeping it real right here on 971. Ronald Derek is on the show. Good morning, Ronald. Welcome to Real Radio. Thank you very much. Keep me locked on to Real Radio right here on 971. Duncan, thank you very much for being a part of the show. Hope you're having a great morning. Thank you for keeping it locked on to right here on 971. Locked on to Real Mornings all the way from Kenya. 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Enjoying the show. Patricia Pereira is on the show. Very good morning, Dre. Wishing you a happy Monday. Blessed new week, new month of June. Joining you on Real Mornings and enjoying the great mix of music and your company. Dedication goes out to Charles, Shiran, Sandra, Dinesh, Lucky, my precious grandkids, Miggy and Krishi. Also to my wonderful friends, Dre. Thanks as well. Stay blessed and keep it real. Thank you very much. You too as well. Keep enjoying the best mix of music right here on 971. Right, in the meantime, big hi going out to Annie Fernando. Good morning to you, Annie. Welcome to Real Radio. Yes, of course. Very big hi to you. Thank you so much for being a part of the show right here on 971. I guess your FB account has been hacked, I guess. Okay. All right. I like this name. And this is a new one. Okay. This is good morning, dear Dre. Let's welcome June with joy in our hearts and blessings. Thank you very much, Annette, for keeping it real right here on 971. Wish you the same as well. Locked on to Real Radio. Yes. Thank you once again for all the beautiful emojis right here on 971. Right. In the meantime, also, very big hi, Gainat. Very specially to Nishali, good morning to you. Welcome to Real Radio right here on 971. Thank you very much. Dixon, big shout to you. Listening to Real Radio as well. Locked on to the show. Good morning, Dixon. Welcome to Real Radio from Kenya. Thank you very much. Says Dre, mark me present on your show. Of course, we'll do that, buddy. Thank you very much for being a part of the show. Also, Damayanti Kumar is on the show. Top of the morning, dear Dre. Wishing you a happy new week and a great month of June. Enjoying the mix of music. As always, dedication goes out to Abby, Yati, Arjun. Thanks heaps. Have a wonderful day. Cheers as well. Thank you very much, guys, for keeping it real on 971. Very big hi going out very special to Shana's Nalim on the show. Good morning. Welcome to Real Radio right here on 971. Going out very special to Tusita. Good morning to you. Also, very big hi going out very special to Scarlett Shockman. Says very good morning to you, dear Dre. Enjoying the show. Welcome to a brand new week, brand new month. It's the first day of winter over here. Oh, great. Thank you.
you very much for letting us know. And it's freezing. Oh, gosh, really? Okay. Loving the music and the company. Stay locked on. God bless you. Sending good vibes all the way from Scarlett Shockman from Melbourne. Scarlett, what you need to do is pour yourself a lovely hot cup of coffee or tea, whatever you love at this time. You know, it's freezing there. Enjoy yourself with that wonderful hot cup of coffee. Real Radio by your side. Enjoying the best mix of music, and drop a smile on your face as well while doing that. Thank you very much for keeping it real. Sheriff Dean, a very good morning to you, buddy. Welcome to Real Radio right here on 971. Thank you very much for keeping it locked on to Real Radio right here on 971. Uncle Plunkett just sent me a message saying, Dre, ask her to go get a hot malupang and a galbanis as well and enjoy the hot cup of coffee. Thank you very much, Plunkett. I think we needed this one from you. Okay, welcome aboard, and great to have you on board, and thank you for the message. Okay, right, if they can find malupang and galbanis, yes, of course, in Melbourne. Right, okay, so good to have you on board. All right, Ranita Samson is on the show, says thank you so much, dear Dre, for the dedication. Much appreciated. Stay safe and be blessed as always. Okay, thank you very much, Ranita, for your lovely thank you message. Right here, Mazia Halaj has also sent me a thank you message. Thank you for the lovely dedication. Absolutely enjoyed it and much appreciated. Take care, stay safe. Thank you very much, Mazia. It's a pleasure having you on the show, and thank you for your lovely thank you message. Annie Friend, who has also sent me a thank you message. Thank you very much, Annie, for keeping it real. Says thank you, Dre. Yes, you're welcome anytime right here on the show. Yes, of course, we're big high going over, especially to Nilhan. Thank you very much for keeping it rocked on to Real Radio right here on 971. You guys are great as well. Thank you for keeping it locked on to Real Radio right here on the show. Going to play you another great song, a song that I really love as well, and a lovely track from one of those great rockers. You know, I grew up listening to rock music as well. Okay, I listened to all sort of rock music. You know, it was my favorite as well. Heavy metal, death metal, heavy metal, death metal, rock, you call it. Yes, of course, you know. But hey, I love all types of music as well. But hey, I'm going to play you another great song from another rock legend. All right, here we go with this great guy, John Bon Jovi. Ladies and gentlemen, take it easy right here with this great song. Ah, yes, thank you for loving me right here on the show. Good morning, Sri Lanka.

Always, there you go. John Bon Jovi with a great ride. Thank you for loving me right here on the show. Good morning. Welcome back. Thank you once again for keeping locked on to Real Radio right here on 971. Very big hi again, very especially to Rosita. Good morning to you. Michelle, good morning. Welcome to Real Radio. Not forget to very big hi again, very, very especially to Dileshi. Good morning. Welcome to the show. Dimple, good morning to you. How have you been after a long time? Thank you very much for calling. Not forget to very big hi again, very, very especially to Shani, a very good morning to you. Says hi Dre, good morning, enjoying your best mix of music. Thank you very much, keeping it real, Shani. Good to have you on the show as well. Thank you for being a part of the show. Gonna play you another lovely track before I leave. It's a brilliant song. It's a true story. I love playing music like this as well, you know. This is the short man, piano man, known as Billy Joel. Okay, let me play you that great song. Listen to it. It's about all characters. you know, in his life as well. You know, we also come across different characters sometimes in our lives. Some come, some go, you know. It happens. So check this song out. It's a brilliant one. I kind of love the lyrics. Songwriter has gone crazy on the lyrics as well. It's a brilliant song. Billy Joel, The Little Piano Man. Here we go.

There you go, the Piano Man, right here on the show. Thank you very much. You can be locked on to Real Radio. All right, so I think my time is up. Time is up for me to move out of the studio. Hope you guys had a great one as well. Locked on to Real Radio right here on 971. Thank you very much, Annie. Send me a message. Beautiful song by Bon Jovi, Dre. Enjoying the song. Thank you very much for keeping me locked on to Real Radio right here on 971. Right, in the meantime, dedication is also going out very specially to Surishmi out there. Good morning to you. Welcome to show. Thank you very much. Keep it locked on to Real Radio right here on 971. Right, in the meantime, still to come, we got loads of wonderful music to put you in the right kind of mood. So stick around and you know, be a part of the show. Right, also we'll be going out to Abby. Good morning to you. Going out very specially to Shiny. A very good morning. Thank you guys. Keep it real right here on 971. Right, in the meantime, dedication is also going out very specially to Nimashi. Good morning to you and your friends listening to Real Radio right here on the show. Good morning. Okay, so I guess that's about it. Time's up for me to move out of the studio. Hope you guys had a great fun as well. Locked on to Real Radio. I shall talk to you again tomorrow at the same place, same time. Until then, take care and God bless you all.

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Welcome to a lovely Monday, a brand new month. Yeah, half the year is gone. 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And let's do it all together right here. 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It's your man Mark. It's going to be with you all the way till the clock strikes five. Okay, live 24/7, 365, playing you nothing but the best mix of music right here on your loveliest radio station. And of course, lovely to have all the fans from around the world. Yes, people from India, from South Africa, from Australia, New Zealand, and Japan. Nice to have you all on board listening to Real Radio right now. Thank you for making us shine like a star. Yes, of course, without you, this is not possible. So thank you so much for being the sunshine and the stars in the skies and listening to Real Radio 97.1. Okay, yes, always keep shining. Do not let your light shine down. Of course, we all have trouble. We all have challenges. We all have situations and circumstances in life there where we will be stuck and emotionally we'll not be able to find support anywhere else. But of course, all of that is an illusion when you listen to music. That's why Bob Marley says, yeah, music, when music hits you, you feel no pain. Yeah, so if you are trying to look for creative ideas,

today, and you kind of feel stuck with all the roller coaster, the aftermath of the roller coaster rides that you'll be having in your life. I don't know, on bed or off bed, but if it's on bed, you're all lucky, of course, to have somebody to be beside us. I mean, you know, even in times of stress and sorrow. But of course, sometimes in life, we have to find the kind of motivation that we need, and that's the reason why we have your number one retro music station playing you only the golden classics. Uh-huh. And this song is out very specially to all the lovely listeners listening from around the world. Yes, Undercover, Baker Street,

0: 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A lovely Monday, a lovely month. Yes, a minute past one is your time. Good afternoon.
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Yes, Michael Jackson, the legend, will keep living on through the new eras that AI is going to create, and nobody can do anything about it. Yes, and well, by far, we find somebody walk in and walk out of this world and live on forever. Yes, and we're talking about MJ, the Pop King. Remember the time. And your time right now is 50 minutes past one, of course. Time to read some headlines for today. And of course, let's take a look at the headlines right now. QR-based fuel quota system to be strictly enforced in future minister. And huge blast kills dozens in rebel held village in Myanmar. 81 forests declared as reserves under Vanaspati program so far, with more to be gazetted. 114th ILO conference begins in Geneva with Sri Lanka delegation attendance. And US says it struck Iran. Iranian military cites Tehran response with airbase attack. US dollar selling rate surpasses rupees 335. Plans to establish 100 Samurdhi Suabhojanahala within this year.

near crowded 6 dead after vehicle crashed into crowd near Vesak Dansal in Meghalaya. 6 persons, including 3 females, are reported dead, while several others are injured after a vehicle crashed into a crowd of people near Vesak Dansal in Meghalaya Junction. Death toll from Israel attacks on Lebanon exceed to 3,400. At least 41 people died and 140 more were injured after Israel airstrikes on southern Lebanon during the past day. These are the headlines for now, and of course I'll bring you more headlines. And a little while ago I was reading the headlines from the Adarna news website, and I will be reading out some of the headlines from the news website in a little while. So yes, of course, we need the news to make sure that we maneuver our lives, because sometimes we are unable to be in control of certain things in life. For example, the politics, the technological, the social, backgrounds and the impacts, the consequences of these elements or these factors, okay? But that is something that we can be in control of, and that is ourselves and our actions. And let us help, and it actually helps us maneuver ourselves through dark times and tough times, of course. And let's move along with the best hits. Of course, I got the next song out very specially to Anita listening in. Thank you so much for being a part of the show, Anita. And this song is out very specially to you. And it's called Just Another Day by John Sicada. 54 minutes past 1 is your time. Good afternoon.

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I bless the rains down in Africa. That's the power of love. 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

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Keep it real.

Good evening, everybody. Welcome to The Drive. It's a Monday. It's a beautiful Monday. And right after the weekend, we've got a really good show for you, actually. Some Amy Grant, Barry White, something from F.R. David coming your way as well. Some Ace of Base and some classics from the 90s, from the 80s. We've got the music and some interesting Drive Time stories coming your way as well. Now, if you want to make a dedication, if you'd like to wish someone a happy birthday, maybe a happy anniversary, you can post them up on our Facebook fan page. We'll get straight into that.

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2: I've heard people say that too much of anything is not good for you, baby. But I don't know about that.

evening. The music complimenting the weather as well. 17 past 5. Good evening, everybody. Hope you are on your way home now. We've got a special dedication out to Sheriff Dean, Sahim Dean. Hope you're doing extremely well this Monday evening. We have a special one out to Stefan, Jackie, Christina, Princess Rachel, Jason, Kiara, and baby Rihanna as well. Out to you very specially from Judy Costa. And a special one out to Shanaz Nalim, wishing you a fantastic Monday evening. And also out very specially to Arni, wishing you all the very best this Monday evening as well. Right, special one. In fact, we've got a special birthday dedication out to Filomena Fernando, wishing you a very happy birthday and wishing you all the very best. Hope you are having a great time out there. Celebrations underway, I believe. And a special dedication also out to Elvis Coolmer, wishing you all the very best this Monday evening. Right, we're getting back to the music. Something now from Amy Grant. Keep the dedications coming in. And if you'd like to wish someone a happy birthday, maybe a happy anniversary as you head home, you can do that right now.

Is the traffic letting you down? Don't worry, we have your back. Jason Bond, 009, on the drive, on Real Radio, 971.

And that is dedicated to our listeners in Nigambo. Very specially out to Nihal, Nimali, Shinali, Ashan, Tanya and Felix as well. They're having a great time out there in Nigambo. We have a special dedication also out to Annie Fernando. Wishing you a blessed Monday. Hope you're doing extremely well this evening. And let me just clear my throat there for a second. It's a Monday after all, right? Special dedication also out to Shanaz Nalim as well. Wishing you all the very best. It's 27 after 5. Some positive news actually. The stock exchange is keeping up to the positive momentum that it faced last week. So that's great news. Despite the circumstances, the All Share Price Index jumping up 111.57 points and closing at 22,310. The S&P SL20 index moving up 27.81 points and closing at 6,159. That's great. Fantastic. We would like to see more of that.

the Sahara, where it's very warm during the afternoon, and we're experiencing a little bit of that these days. The rains came last week, but it's very warm during the afternoon. Anyway, we'll keep you updated with the weather forecast in a bit. Now, we have to say congratulations to this young lady, Ransiri Pereira, who clinched the gold medal in the girls 200-meter Asian Under 20 Athletics Championships. Let's give her a round of applause. She clocked in 24.07 seconds and secured the top spot. Now, that is an achievement, right? Let's hope for more of that.

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0: Sometimes you're wishing for Sunday, right? Well, it's a holiday for some as well, so that's a great thing. Now, listen to this story, right? A man in Thailand who passed away wanted his family to fulfill his final wish. It's a true story, no? During his funeral, he wanted three female dancers to dance away at the funeral parlor. And so his wish was granted. His relatives described him as a cheerful man, very lively. His friend said he was someone who never wanted them to grieve during his funeral, but instead always be happy. So there you go. It actually happened during the weekend. Funeral getting underway and three dancers at the funeral parlor. And just talking about changing the rules, he didn't just change the rules. He took the rules down with him, down to the grave.
1: 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And now we are joined by our news correspondent, Natalie, for some breaking news.
2: A Ohio man has tragically died last night after watching too many adult films. Officials have confirmed the cause of death to be multiple strokes.

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Keep it real.

Good evening, everybody. Welcome to the second hour of The Drive. We've got a really good show for you. Hope you are enjoying your drive home. And if you are at home enjoying the holiday, this is very specially for you. Right, we have some Queen lined up for you in a bit. We're bringing on some classic rock and roll. Elvis coming at you in a bit. We have the Pretenders as well. And we're taking your dedications right now.

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2: This is truly amazing.

And that's a wrap. Please, a round of applause. Brilliant stuff there from the Beatles. We got a special dedication out to Mary Ingrid De Silva. Wishing you all the very best on this Monday. Well, it's evening for us, but you're having a fantastic time out there, I take it. Right, thank you again for the compliment. I'm wishing you all the very best as well. Now, listen to this story. More than 400 people were arrested across France after the winning club, PSG, the football club, talking about the football club, won the UEFA Champions League. Good stuff. Authorities started, had all kinds of things they said. They were just too violent. In fact, the fans, there was vandalism, looting, arson, and damage to public property as well. Now, police said the winning club fans were the only ones who were creating chaos and engaging in violence. Unbelievable. This sort of thing happening in Europe, if you really think about it, wasn't the winning football team, PSG, who were, they weren't the only ones striking on that day. The fans were striking too. You can call them strikers after all this. What do you say?

0: very special out to everybody on the Gaul Road right now. In fact, no traffic, absolutely nothing to worry about. So you can have a comfortable drive home. Now, Sweden became the first country in the world to ban marriages between first cousins and other close relatives. Did you know that? This happened over the weekend. The ban is unconditional. It, in fact, covers marriages between nieces and uncles, aunties and nephews and first cousins as well. The Swedish parliament voted against this. In fact, they said this is completely out of order and this new law will come into effect from 1st of July 2026. So if you think about it, in the past they were saying darling, honey, sweetie pie to aunties and uncles. Now it's a little less confusing, right?
1: We interrupt this show to bring you a report on why the U.S. can never negotiate with Iran.
2: Hello, Iran. This is Donald Trump. I am willing to negotiate now, but I have the cards. Also, you're trying to play hardball now? You don't have the cards. Surrender or we will destroy an entire civilization and send you back to the Stone Ages.

Is the traffic letting you down? Don't worry, we have your back. Jason Bond, 009, on the drive, on Real Radio, 971.

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Only the Golden Classics.

written and produced by the late great Freddie Mercury. What a song, what a performance. And a lot of people found freedom on Saturday night on the 30th of May when suddenly out of nowhere petrol prices were increased. Nobody saw that coming actually, and so much of confusion. About a couple of hours before the announcement, petrol sheds lined up, so many queues, and no one seems to be obeying the QR code. Well, at least not on Saturday, but it was something to talk about, really. What happened? And so many rumors. Well, actually, before all that, if you do remember, the CPC made a statement that there's absolutely nothing to worry about. Petrol prices will not be increased. And somebody said might not even be increased till September. So everyone was taking it easy. And they had trust in the system. System, after all, was changed. There was a huge change in the system. So everyone thought, you know what? Let's just go with the flow. And this is what they got, right?

It's that time again. Time to step on it. Your destination is home. The Drive with Jason Bond, 009 on Real Radio 971.

And that is going off very specially to Janet Sleverman. She's had an interesting weekend and back to work, actually. Also, special hello out to Imashi, wishing her a speedy recovery, hoping everything will work out, and wishing you all the very best as well from all of us here at Real Radio 971. Right, later on, we have the sports news for you. We'll have a listen to the weather forecast as well. But you got to stay right where you are, right? This is The Drive, Real Radio 971.

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Good evening, everybody. Welcome to the third and final hour of The Drive. Right, lined up for you in the next few minutes. We're bringing on some John Sicara. We've got Irene Cara. Something different, actually. Some Cher. We have some Lionel Richie lined up for you as well. Now, we can... we will get into your dedications. All you have to do is just post them up on our Facebook fan page, or you can call us up. And while you're doing that, we have some sports news. We've got the weather forecast for you and the best mix of music, like this from Phil Collins. Little

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3: 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Only the golden classics.

Something there from ABBA. Welcome. This is the third and final hour, final bits on the show as well. And this is where we have a listen to the sports news, right? We're going to start with what happened yesterday, the excitement, the tension. Everything was there yesterday, right? Why? Because the IPL finals and the Gujarat Titans taking on the Royal Challengers Bengaluru. Now, I spoke to you about this earlier, and this is what you need to do if you are taking on Royal Challengers Bengaluru in the final. Okay, they are obviously the best team. They've been winning constantly. But when you are in the final, they will be 100 times better than what you'd expect, right? So what you need to do is, if you are playing against them, you need to come up with some big partnerships. You need to come up with big scores, at least centuries. And you need to put up a good score, at least 250. And that didn't happen. The Gujarat Titans came on. There were no partnerships except for that 50 runs from Washington Sundar. Pretty disappointing batting, actually. And they had to settle down for 155 for 8. Now, that is deadly, because when the Bengaluru, the Royal Challengers Bengaluru came on, Virat Kohli just took the bowlers to the cleaners. 75 from 42 deliveries. And Venkatesh Iyer also, 32 from 16. And there was actually nothing much to do when Tim David came on. 24 from 17. And they got to their target with two overs to spare. So the IPL champions, they are the Royal Challengers Bengaluru. So there you go. That's it. It's the end of the IPL. We will keep you updated with what's happening in the world of soccer very soon, because the Soccer World Cup gets underway. It's a brand new month, and June has a lot of sport. Obviously, it's the summer. And we're going to start with the Soccer World Cup, which gets underway in controversial USA, Mexico and Canada. So we'll keep you updated on that. Right, Oman took on Singapore as well. Oman scoring 149 for 7 in 15 overs. The Singaporeans falling short, but it was the DL method. 143 for 6. Oman went on to win. That's it. That's your sports news for today.

And there you go, something different there from Irene Cara. It was very popular in the early 80s. And that's what happened. Irene Cara disappeared. Right, good evening. Welcome to The Drive and Final Bits, obviously. This is where we have a listen to the weather forecast and expect some rain tomorrow. Nothing today. Got a little bit warm during the afternoon. Temperature going up to 32 degrees Celsius during the afternoon. But everything looks normal. Humidity levels, something like 68%. Wind speeds, 15 kilometers per hour. That could all change overnight. The rains will come tomorrow, possibly during the afternoon or evening. And then temperature dropping down to 23 degrees Celsius. But it will get up to 27 degrees Celsius. So relatively cooler day for you tomorrow, Tuesday. And the holidays are over as well. So things looking much better in terms of much cooler. But this is very unpredictable, right? Anything is possible in the future. In the next few days, rain is expected. Right, we're getting back to the music. And thought we'll bring on something from this band. Very, very talented band. And this is something that doesn't get much attention these days. It's band Shalimar.

That's Cher. And thank you for listening to The Drive. It's time for me to say goodnight. But I'll be back tomorrow. We've got a very, very good show for you after the holidays. Everything gets back to normal tomorrow, actually. So a lot of traffic tomorrow. But we're here. We've got the music. It's good night for now from me, Jason Bonham.

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